told me of a time you worked with minstrel shows, traveling throughout the South

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But most of the time I spent behind.

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It's wonderful, it's wonderful, it's wonderful. Good luck, my baby, it's wonderful, it's wonderful, it's wonderful.

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I'm as close as your breath, my home is your heart. So whatever the need, remember to reach out.

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Only a fool maybe takes things for granted. Just because it's here today, it can be gone tomorrow. And that's one thing that you'll never in your life ever have to worry about me. If I'll ever change towards you, because baby, I love you. Girl, I love you. Just the way you are.